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0: Grand Large,
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1: 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I don't even care. I need a photo with Drake because my Instagram is weak as fuck.
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0: 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Root fried confusion is making itself clear. 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
1: I leave, brush my teeth with a bottle of Jack. 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
1: 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How you could ever hurt me so. 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